0: Bobby asked Dustin Lynch what goes through his mind when he hears his first number one, Cowboys and Angels.
1: Just a whirlwind of firsts. I remember going to Seattle, Washington, and literally drinking like 12 cups of coffee because it was the thing to do. It's like, I'm in Seattle, I gotta drink coffee, you know? 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
1: Hard pass. Who was wearing shorts?
0: Ian White was wearing shorts. Sound off. Is it ever acceptable to wear shorts to work? 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

0: Hey, it's Bobby Bones. Coming up in the Country Minute, Riley Green's about to make his debut as a coach on The Voice. We'll talk about that. And Miranda Lambert talks about her love for a certain big city. Next on The Bobby Bones Show.
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7: Hey, it's Friday, everybody. Welcome to show number 1715. It's After Midnight. I'm your host, Granger Smith. I've got so much planned for you this show, all the way to the sun comes up. But it begins right here at hour number one, where I've got some good news headed your way. Hang tight for this. I've got some Nashville news. Ann Hudson bringing in stories about your favorite stars in Nashville. And I've got a whole bunch of good country music to play for you. It all begins.

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1: 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Okay, I got a topic I want to discuss next hour. I want to hear from you on this. What is it in your life that concerns you? Take that however you will and call me. We'll talk about this next hour. 866-607-8383.

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8: Welcome to Friday. It's After Midnight, y'all. It's finally here. The weekend right around the corner. I'm your host, Granger Smith. I've got this question. What is it in your life that concerns you? You can answer that however you would like. 866-607-8383. 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Plus, Earl Dibbles Jr. will be here to give us another week of Dip 'em and Pick 'em. 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

Charlotte's number one for new country, 96.9 The Cat. Okay, what is it in your life that concerns you? We'll talk about this in two songs. 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
1: I'm calling in from Warrenton, Virginia. 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
0: Brother, I needed that encouragement, man. 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

Charlotte's number one for new country, 96.9 The Cat. Earl is back in week 3 of his college football picks and Dip 'em and Pick 'em. That's coming up in 2 songs.

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7: 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I'm Granger Smith, your host. We're going to talk about some things that went down on this day in history coming up, plus some Nashville news with Ann Hudson, stories about those country stars out there in Nashville and what they're up to. Hang tight for all of this early on a Friday. Keep the station right here.

96.9 The Cat. One great slugger played his 2000th game on this day. Do you know who that was? Hang on, I'll tell you. Plus some other things that went down on this day in history coming up in two songs.

Charlotte's number one for new country, 96.9 The Cat. I brought this up last hour. What is it in your life that concerns you? Call and share your thoughts on this. 866-607-8383.

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1: Hey, Granger, John from Grove City. 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You get me through my shifts. Appreciate you.
0: 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Thanks for calling.

0: 96.9 The Cat. We've got someone who stays connected to Nashville just for you. Her name is Ann Hudson. Ann, what do you got coming up in Nashville news?
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1: 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We're going to talk about this in two songs, but I want you to call me and I'll put you on the air. 866-607-8383.

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8: Finally, Friday, early risers. What's up? Welcome to After Midnight with me, your host, Granger Smith. So grateful you guys have made this America's favorite radio program. Now, I've got some good news besides that I want to read for you, hopefully put a smile on your face early on a Friday. And then Nashville news, Ann Hudson's going to have you covered on that. Stories about your favorite stars in Nashville and what they're up to. All of this coming up soon this hour. Please don't change that.

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Now, I know it's Friday, and that's already really good news, but how about a good news story to go on top of that? Hang on for two songs, and I'll share some with you.

We know the night shift isn't easy. That's why we're bringing the music and the meaning. Granger's with you all night with songs, stories, and conversations that keep it real. Thanks for being a part of the After Midnight family.

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1: 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Okay, I brought this up last hour, and I'm circling it back around because I want to hear from you. 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
1: 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Thank you.
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1: Oh, Granger, you know I love me a singing superstar when they stop by. And, well, Luke Bryan promoting his new album out today called Signs. So we'll ask him all about it next in your Nashville news. Why?

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1: Hey, thanks for sharing your Friday, or at least part of it, here with me on After Midnight, y'all. Before you take off and get that Friday started, let me remind you, God is great and He is worthy of our praise. I'm Granger Smith, coming to y'all from the Yee Yee Farm in Central Texas. If you want to hang out some more, we can. I'm going to be kicking off Mornings with Granger here in just a few minutes. 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
7: 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Welcome, y'all. I'm Granger Smith, your host. Thank you for making this America's favorite radio program. We're going to talk about some things that went down on this day in history coming up, plus some Nashville news, stories about your favorite stars out there in Nashville with Ann Hudson. All of this here on this final hour of Friday's edition. Hang tight. Don't change the station.

One great Slugger played his 2,000th game on this day. Do you know who that was? Hang on, I'll tell you. Plus some other things that went down on this day in history coming up in two songs.

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0: Someone who stays connected to Nashville just for you. Her name is Ann Hudson. Ann, what do you got coming up in Nashville news?
1: Today's a big day because not only do we have Luke Bryan's new album out, but Drew Baldridge has an album, and we'll talk to him about that coming up next in your Nashville news. Summer.

0: Here's what's new in Nashville. Here's Ann Hudson.
1: Drew Baldridge in the studio. I love this because we got a big album situation happening here.
2: We do, Ann. So big. So exciting.
1: Farm Faith Family. Why? Pillars, I'm assuming.
2: That's right. Pillars. Yeah. Just words that built me. You know, I grew up on a farm, middle of nowhere, moved to Nashville at 19 on a dream, and grew up singing in church, and faith, you know, has always been a big part of my life, and family also. I mean, I have a 5-month-old and a 3-year-old. So right now I am in the middle of family, a beautiful wife. And these are all words that built who I am. And I think when I sit down to start writing this album, I wanted people to know more about me than just she's somebody's daughter or tough people. And I wanted to get to know what I stood for. If people go buy the vinyl, it's literally 3 discs. It's Farm, Faith, Family. So it's kind of broken down into thirds, this whole album is, and it means a lot. This is my first major label release. I've been an independent artist, putting out songs alone, started my own label. It's hard, you know, so to have a team come alongside and this be the first album with a major label team, I'm just feel very blessed.
1: Oh, I love that. We're so proud of you, and you can download Drew Baldridge's album now.
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Yesterday, I saw something wild at work. And if you follow Graham in the mornings, you've seen the story and how we broke it down. 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

is Joanne from Mooresville. I need you to pick me for those Zac Brown tickets, because my husband, he would love to see them, and I would love to surprise him with them. So how about picking us? We would love to go, and we love you guys, and we love 96.9.

Miami, but she transferred and is an NC State graduate alum. And now I understand why I'm a late bloomer. I always do things wrong, and then I make the adjustment, and I finally get it right, like my mom. 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

96.9 The Cat. Coming up in one song, we got your top three. And parents, you're going to want to hear this. There's a massive event happening this weekend with hundreds of food options, live entertainment, games, and one detail that could save you a little money. Kids under five get in for absolutely nothing. They get in free. We'll tell you exactly what that is, where it's happening, all the details you need to know to attend. Coming up in your top three next on 96.9 The Cat. It's Graham in the Mornings.

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2: 96.9, the cat. Who's on the cat phone?
3: Hi, it's Betsy.
2: Betsy, where are you calling from?
3: Stanley, North Carolina.
2: Let's go. Betsy out of Stanley. Now, we have Flatland Calvary tickets or a Renaissance Festival family four-pack to give away, dealer's choice. But today's trivia deals with questions about things that you would find during the Renaissance. How you feeling?
3: Pretty good.
2: Okay. So all you need is 2 out of 3. So you can get one wrong. I don't think you are. But if you need to, you can and still make it into either one of those prizes.
3: Sounds good. Love the confidence in me.
2: Betsy, hey, we're in this together. What do you mean? This is a team thing. I want you to win.
3: Perfect. All right.
2: What kind of craftsman might be seen hammering hot metal on an anvil during the Renaissance?
3: Blacksmith.
2: Blacksmith is correct. See, Betsy, that was the toughest one right out the gate.
3: Ooh, okay.
2: What type of performer is known for juggling, telling jokes, making people laugh in the royal court?
3: A jester.
2: A jester. See, you don't even need the third question. It was the easiest one. Now, here's the toughest question, I guess. Which are you taking, the Flatland Calvary passes, or are you going to the Renaissance Festival with three of your friends and or family of your choosing?
3: Let's go with the Renaissance Festival.
2: Let's go. Was it the questions? Did I get you all amped up to see things from the Renaissance?
3: You did, honestly.
2: Hey, I'm going to take credit. I'm going to take the credit.
3: You need to.
2: Thank you so much for playing, and thank you so much for supporting 96.9 The Cat, Betsy.
3: Thank you.
2: And we love Stanley. We're actually going to lunch out at Stanley next week. Do you have any lunch recommendations for us?
3: Oh, you got to go to Pete's Grill.
2: Pete's Grill, noted.
3: Best place in town.
2: Pete's Grill it is. 96 minutes nonstop cat country rolls on. Something happened at work yesterday. We're discussing today. Shorts in the workplace. Is it ever acceptable? Sound off. Phone lines remain open always during the show, but you can always leave us a talk back on the free iHeartRadio app at any point in time. But shorts at work, sound off. Ever appropriate? 1-800-570-9690. It's Graham in the Mornings.

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2: Wearing shorts to work.
3: I never. Who was wearing shorts to work?
2: Hey, shout out to our boy E. White. Now, I love E. White.
3: Yeah.
2: But I just walked past him in the hallway, got his legs out, just feeling good. So E. White wearing shorts to work, which there's a few friends of ours that come to work. Shout out to our friend Woody.
3: Yeah.
2: Also wears shorts to work. I have never done it, but am I in the minority? I've never seen you wear shorts to work, Producer Hunter.
3: I never wear shorts to work. Every now and then I might throw on some more athletic pants or sweatpants, but usually it's khakis or jeans.
2: Yeah, and one of our bosses, shout out to Dave out here, makes fun of me for how I dress at times, but I've never worn shorts. I don't know how he would react if I was to wear shorts. He's always commenting on, oh man, really dressed up today. Well, I have like a NASCAR t-shirt on. He's our guy, so like it's all in good fun, so maybe it's not a big deal, but shorts in the workplace, is that a thing? Is that not a thing? What do you think?
3: I feel like there's a line. Don't cross that line for me. I'm a no.
2: Okay. Sound off. Shorts in the workplace. And you and I have a laid-back job.
3: Yeah.
2: So we're coming at this from a laid-back job. If you're a lawyer, I would imagine, no.
3: you're not
2: wearing shorts. But is it ever okay to wear shorts in the workplace? Sound off. It's 96.9 The Cat.

96 minutes nonstop cat country. John Morgan, straight out of Silva, North Carolina. Let's go. All right, coming up, it is New Music Friday all day long, and we have been spinning this world premiere from two of the biggest names in all of country music, Luke Bryan and Luke Combs. At 8 o'clock, we got the new one. It's a world premiere on Graham in the Morning, so keep us locked. It's 96.9 The Cat.

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Luke Combs, Luke Bryan, 96 minutes nonstop cat country. That was a world premiere here on Graham in the Morning's Finders Keepers from two of the biggest names in country music. Last night, new music dropped from Riley Green, Miranda Lambert, Morgan Wallen. Just a massive new music Friday. And we're not done yet. We got new music coming from an artist right down the road in Locust, North Carolina, Brett Tomberlin, who is going to be appearing on The Voice, joining Graham in the Mornings this hour. So keep us locked. It's 96.9 The Cat.

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0: 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Happy Friday, producer Hunter.
1: It's a Friday. Let's go. I need to get this riddle today so I can go into the weekend on the right foot.
0: I'm going to give you a disclaimer. I struggled at finding a good riddle. Now, you know that I take pride in finding things like, oh, you're going to love today's riddle.
1: Yeah.
0: I don't feel real confident about today's riddle.
1: Okay. You never really have trouble, too, so yeah. I'm intrigued.
0: Yeah, I feel bad. And so I'm pre-apologizing if this is a bad one. I was off my game. I don't feel like it's great.
1: Okay.
0: But I'm going to try it anyway. What has two tails, two heads, and walks around on four legs? So you got two heads, two tails, but walks around on four legs. What am I? Your answer for Producer Hunter's Riddle Challenge coming up in two songs. You can take

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1: What has two tails, two heads, and walks around on four legs? And again, full disclaimer, I was not pumped about this riddle. And you know me, usually I am really excited about the riddle.
2: Is it just because you don't like the answer for it? Why is that?
1: Yeah, I felt like the answer to this riddle was a little bit misleading in the way. And again, riddles are supposed to be misleading. But I feel like if you don't guess it or get it, the answer, you're going to say, oh, there was no connect there. Like the riddle didn't do a good job of setting up a way of thinking it and working your way through it. And you'll know what I'm talking about when you hear the answer.
2: My first thought is it two dogs, two heads, two tails, and walks around on four legs? That's a pair of dogs.
1: The two dogs would be eight legs.
2: Oh, okay.
1: You see what I mean there?
2: Yeah,
1: But you're checking a lot of boxes.
2: Can't wait to hear what the actual answer is.
1: Do you want
2: is.
1: The answer? Because I don't feel like you're going to get it.
2: You might as well go ahead and give it to me.
1: What has two tails, two heads, and walks around on four legs? It's a girl with a ponytail riding a horse.
2: Oh, my goodness.
1: You see what I mean?
2: A girl with a ponytail riding a horse. That's very specific.
1: It's very specific, and I didn't feel strongly about it. They can't all be home runs.
2: No, it's a good
1: one. That's
2: what
1: we came up with, Producer Hunter's Riddle Challenge. I feel terrible now.
2: No, it's fine.
1: Oh, no, I'm the worst morning show host in the history of morning shows.
2: No.
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2: Howdy Huntersville is happening tomorrow from 4 to 8 at Veterans Park. And here's the good news about it. It's free. It's for the family. It's an event that has live country music. It's got square dancing. There's a petting zoo, food trucks, games for kids. And here's the best part. Admission, activities, and parking, which you never hear parking, being free. All of that's free. Parking free? I feel like you hit the lottery when you get to go to anything where parking is free. So if you're looking for something fun to do with the family this weekend, this might be worth adding to the calendar. Howdy Huntersville, going down tomorrow, 4 p.m. to 8 p.m. at Veterans Park in Huntersville. And that's your good news on 96.9 The Cat.

0: 96.9 The Cat. This is Graham in the Mornings. Who's on the Cat phone?
1: This is Daniel Hurley.
0: Daniel, what can we do for you, brother? Thanks for calling in.
1: I was calling in about the place to eat in Stanley County.
0: Hit us. Ooh. Oh, we are looking for recommendations.
1: Yes. Yeah, I actually live in Albemarle, so I know a lot of places to eat around there. Depending on what you like, if you like Mexican food, out on Highway 52, there's jalapenos. If you want to go downtown, more sit down, a little bit more fancier, there's the place called Five Points.
0: Well, that's what Producer Hunter's going to want. He likes the upscale stuff. For me, I'm more of a dive kind of guy, but Producer Hunter, he's fancy.
1: Yeah, they got a little bit of everything you want.
0: Daniel, my only question is, how do you like working for the Board of Tourism for Albemarle?
1: Well, I just like to eat. I don't know if I can say this on the air, but I'm a fat so I like to eat. I only weigh about 145 pounds, but I love to eat. Me and my daughter both, we love to eat. So
2: I love to eat, too, but I wish I was 145 pounds.
0: This sounds great.
2: Well, I'm so glad you called in and gave us all these good recommendations. Now we've got to choose. How are we going to do that?
0: Hey, Daniel, will you save our number? Well, I feel like we're going to be picking your brain a ton.
1: I'll be whenever you need to, man.
0: Appreciate you. Have a great day, brother.
1: Yes, sir. You too.
3: I tell you what, that Five Points place sounds pretty good. Maybe we look more into that.
0: All right, top of the leaderboard. Five Points out in Stanley County.
3: We can get a couple more recommendations, but that's sounding pretty good.
0: Yeah, it's nice that we have a foundation to start with. So
3: yeah.
0: Getting out and about, going to do lunch, and hopefully we'll do this weekly. Stanley County next week. It's Graham in the Mornings, 96.9 The Cat.

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0: 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We have not been to a race yet, and that's getting rectified, I hear, October 11th.
1: I'm hoping we can head out to the O'Reilly Series race when they come rolling down Charlotte Motor Speedway. 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
0: Yeah, so you and I, we're trying to go to that race, but we are giving away a VIP package, aren't we?
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0: 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Hopefully producer Hunter and I will be joining you at the Charlotte Motor Speedway.

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Sammy. 96 minutes nonstop cat country. It's New Music Friday. It's a big day here at Graham in the Mornings. And friend of the show, plus local country artist straight out of Locust, North Carolina, is joining the show right after his record. Here he is. This is his song, Wish It Well. We got more with Brett Tomberlin coming up right after this. It's 96.9 The Cat.

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1: Hey, let's go. That was Wish It Well from Local.

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All right, sound off. We've been talking about shorts in the workplace. One of our friends, will call him Charlie. Most of his coworkers call him E. White, was wearing shorts in the studio yesterday. Is it ever acceptable to rock shorts in the office and or workplace? Sound off, 1-800-570-9690. 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
2: Lisa from New London is on the line. We're talking about shorts in the workplace. We caught one of our friends, we'll call him Eric, walking around the studio with shorts on. Is it ever acceptable in the workplace? Sound off.
3: No, I'm in HR. You can't be wearing shorts in the office.
2: I knew it. And I'm not going to tell on him. So we're going to change his name to Charlie. And I will say, Charlie is really good at his job, so maybe that's why. But he was rocking shorts, and I thought, interesting choice. Shorts at work.
3: I mean, listen, do whichever you got to do, but I'm saying no.
2: All right. Thanks so much for calling in. 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Shorts in the workplace. Yay or nay? 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

0: 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It's New Music Friday, and I am particularly really pumped to support this new artist, Kevin Powers, out of my hometown of Raleigh, North Carolina.
1: I'll say, y'all got some ties, right?
0: We got some ties. Kevin's brother went to my high school. He went to a rival high school because they had rezoned things. So we grew up not too far from one another. He's going to be opening up for Shaboozy, and we're going to be hanging with him pre-show at VBGB.
1: Yeah, VBGB 5 to 7 p.m. at Schuyler Credit Union Amphitheater. VBGB's like right next to the amphitheater. It's a really good place for it. You can actually win some last chance tickets to Shaboozy too, and listen to Kevin.
0: Yeah, so if you're looking for receipts on how good Kevin is, we got them right here. Now, again, I am biased. I am born and raised in Raleigh, North Carolina, but it's always good to see North Carolina putting out country artists that are making an impact and opening up for an act like Shaboozy. That's pretty cool.
1: That's pretty cool.
0: So here he is, his record, Move On by Kevin Powers on 96.9 The Cat.

0: we're looking for spots to go eat lunch. Can you help us out?
1: I sure can. I work at the courthouse in Stanley County, and I'll go to Five Points right there on East Main Street in Albemarle.
0: Five Points, what are they serving, or what's out over there?
1: They have all kinds of stuff, anything you can think of. They've got burgers, salads, any kind of fajitas, Alfredo, anything you can think of, and it is the best place to go.
0: I definitely could use a good burger.
2: I know.
0: It's been a minute. A good burger sounds great
2: and
0: right
2: you
0: now.
2: Can get a fajita, too, while you're there? Come on.
0: Laura, thanks so much for calling in.
1: Absolutely. Have a great day.
0: You too. Man, look at us.
2: I tell you what, that's the second time someone's mentioned Five Points.
0: Is it second enough, or is it three times a charm? What are you thinking?
2: I think second might be enough here.
0: Yeah, I'm going to say it checks a lot of boxes there. I think Five Points is the winner.
2: I think we do go to Five Points next week. We'll have to figure out a time. Let everybody know next week.
0: Stanley County, do you think we can give some tickets away?
2: I think we can give some tickets away.
0: All right, yeah, we'll go out to lunch. We'll give some tickets away to something cool. Enjoy all of the festivities that are going down in Five Points, Stanley County. It's Graham in the Mornings, 96.9 The K.

0: you're living. 96.9, The Cat. We have not been to a race yet, and that's getting rectified, I hear, October 11th.
1: I'm hoping we can head out to the O'Reilly Series race when they come rolling down Charlotte Motor Speedway. 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
0: Yeah, so you and I, we're trying to go to that race, but we are giving away a VIP package, aren't we?
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0: 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Hopefully, producer Hunter and I will be joining you at the Charlotte Motor Speedway. Just when

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2: Happy Friday, and if you're looking for something to do this weekend with the family, how about Foodieland? It kicks off today. 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Out in Concord, get out there with the family, have a great start to your weekend. 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That's my kind of Friday night, as Luke Bryan would say. All right, college football takes center stage tonight. Wake Forest, the Demon Deacons, they are hosting the number 5 Miami Hurricanes. Now, they are a big underdog, but it's college football. You never know what's going to happen. Game takes place in Winston-Salem. Both teams 2-0 coming in. Kickoff set for 7:30. If you're not going to the game, which, you know, again, Winston-Salem, not too far. And we got a large contingency of Demon Deacons in the Charlotte area. You can catch the game on ESPN. Again, kickoff 7:30. And wrapping your top three up, Howdy Huntersville is happening tomorrow from 4 to 8 at Veterans Park. And here's the good news about it. It's free. It's for the family. It's an event that has live country music. It's got square dancing. There's a petting zoo, food trucks, games for kids. And here's the best part. Admission, activities, and parking, which you never hear parking, being free. All of that's free. Parking free? I feel like you hit the lottery when you get to go to anything where parking is free. So if you're looking for something fun to do with the family this weekend, this might be worth adding to the calendar. Howdy Huntersville, going down tomorrow, 4 p.m. to 8 p.m. at Veterans Park in Huntersville. And that's your top three on 96.9 The Cat.
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That's Finders Keepers. 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

0: trying to keep up with these new words my kids use is like learning a foreign language. 96.9 The Cat. I'm Sarah Lee. They use words like LARP and UNC. And today, Merriam-Webster just added 1,400 new words and updates to the dictionary. We now officially have cuffing season, looks maxing, vibe coding, even yacht rock made it. And my kids, they are always saying, Mom, you're such an unk. That is a derogatory word. That is them calling me old and outdated. At least I know that one. And they know if they use it now, they're grounded. 96.9 The Cat.
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Taylor Swift just picked up her first CMA nomination in 4 years for Single of the Year for the song I Knew It, I Knew You. And back to where her country story started, here's Taylor Swift, Our Song, on 96.9 The Catch.

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1: 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I love it when

Happy Friday. If you're already trying to make your weekend plans, there is so much to do, like going to see this guy. Shaboozy is taking over Skyla Credit Union Amphitheater on Sunday night. 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Now

It's meant to be. The boys are officially back. Florida Georgia Line announced earlier this week they're headlining the Carolina Country Music Fest in Myrtle Beach this summer. 96.9 The Cat.

If you shop at Trader Joe's, those viral mini tote bags are coming back for Halloween. They're going to be black, orange, green, and purple. They're selling for $2.99, and they're going to hit stores September 30th. Considering some of the original totes ended up reselling for hundreds of dollars, I'd snag one. 96.9 The Cat. Well, I-

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0: don't know what they've been cooking up in the studio, but Kane Brown and Hardy have been working on a secret project. Can't wait to find out what it is. 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
1: Win a family four-pack of tickets to Disney on Ice. 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In The Lion King, what is Simba's father's name? If you know it, call me right now. 1-800-570-9690.

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0: 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Who is on the cat phone?
1: Holly.
0: Holly, where are you calling from?
1: I'm originally from Taylorsville, but I'm actually on my way to Concord Mills.
0: Well, do some shopping for me while you're there. But while you're on your way, would you like to win a family four-pack of tickets to see Disney on Ice? All you have to do is answer one very easy Disney trivia question. Are you ready?
1: Yes.
0: In the movie The Lion King, what is Simba's father's name?
1: Mufasa.
0: You got it. You're going to Disney on Ice at Bojangles Coliseum. 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

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Ashley and 96.9 The Cat are there until 1. 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

is showing some love to Dolly Parton this weekend. NASCAR teams are going to race with pink butterfly decals honoring Dolly. Her music's going to play throughout the speedway, and there's also going to be a huge We Will Always Love You banner in the fan zone. 96.9 The Cat.

0: heard the Zach Brown Band, and I would love to go see him. 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This is Brenda Grant from Cramerton, North Carolina. I love Lebo's, and I love 96.9, and I love Zach Brown.
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It's homecoming in Kings Mountain today. The homecoming parade kicks off this afternoon at 3:30. And I'm so excited because my son Bear is going to be in the parade today. And then tonight is when all the action happens. The Mountaineers are taking on Forest View. The game kicks off at 7. Let's go, Mountaineers! 96.9 The Cats. Here's Jason Aldean.

Man, gas prices are so high right now. When I went to fill up my Jeep, my heart dropped to my feet. 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

Our Carolina Panthers are just a few hours down 85 Sunday, taking on the Atlanta Falcons at 1. So if you're feeling spontaneous, that's an easy football road trip. Keep pounding Panthers. Here's Carrie Underwood, 96.9 The Cat.

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What y'all doing? It's Eddie Fox. Finally made it to Friday. It is the last weekend of summer.

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1: This is Julie Farlow from Fort Mill, South Carolina. I am calling in hopes to win those Zach Brown tickets and go with actually both of my daughters.
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Well, we found the Riley Green CD at Dollar General today. It's out, and boy, he's not wearing a whole lot on the cover. Might do me an album cover, just wear my skivvies. Yeah, you won't see that. Teddy Fox on 96.9 The Cat. I've got

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You got it right here first because we are Charlotte's number one for new country.

Wow. We haven't been this excited for a weekend to be here since, well, last weekend. Charlotte's number one for new country. 96.9, The Cat.

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Hang on. Real good, feel good story coming up. Two songs.

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0: 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Miss Laura from Mid Hill checking in. We sure do love you for listening. Have a wild weekend.
1: I love y'all. Have fun.

Here's a weird question. What is something that is simple that you're just terrible at? Like something everybody can do but you. You got something? Love to hear from you. It's Eddie Fox on 96.9 The Cat, playing Ella Langley, Loving Life with Me.

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0: 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My name's Eddie Fox. So, Thomas, what is something that is simple that you just suck at?
1: I do have a friend that can't blink.
0: Can't blink?
1: Or can't wink.
0: Okay.
1: She can blink, but she can't wink.
0: Okay. <Don't say. laughs> Why are you staring at me? Kevin Powers with Shaboozy. Let's call it Move On.

0: 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So, Rachel, what is something that's simple that you're terrible at?
1: I cannot chew gum and walk at the same time. 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
1: This is Robert from Gastonia. I'd love to see Zac Brown. And I really enjoy listening to The Cat. Have a great day.
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1: Hey, Cat Country. This is Rebecca. I'm calling you from Indian Trail. Just wanted to let you know how grateful I would be if you gave me those Zac Brown band tickets. 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
1: This is Julie Farlow from Fort Mill. 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I haven't seen her since she went to college in August. Thank you so much, 96.9, and have a great weekend.
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1: This is Melissa, and I cannot snap my fingers.
0: You know, talk about simple things that you're terrible at. I snap weirdly. I snap with my ring finger and not my middle finger. So I guess I snap weirdly. I can't really snap the right way. It works, though. So.

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Well, let's go wrap it up for the Finally Friday Show on 96.9 The Cat. Have yourself a fantastic last weekend of summer. Just be careful, you know I worry. My name's Eddie Fox. I showed you love you for listening. Couldn't do it without you if you weren't listening. Thanks for

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Everybody, everybody, headed to the show? 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

0: 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More with Brett Eldridge on the way. 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He hates heights. He did it because he had to. 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